0: Hallo, goeiedag. Dit is Elisa Kisaidoué en ook ik luister vanuit Nederland naar Radio Shalom 94.5.
1: The Bible says that he is able to do exceeding abundantly above all that we can ask or think. So tonight, I don't care what your situation is. I don't care what your problem is. Jesus is in the house tonight. When you can't move the mountains.

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1: 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And with eyes often,
0: I still believe.
1: I still believe.
0: Come on, London, sing that over yourself right now.
1: That it's not over.

0: Spirit of the Lord is upon me, for he hath anointed me to preach the gospel to the poor. Holy Jesus.
1: One validation now.
2: Saj.
0: Yo, John Mark.
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0: Make them know, no man.
1: I am the head and not the tail. I am above and not beneath.
0: All day, every day.

0: You. I told you. You can sing whatever you want to sing. Host your revivals. Host your crusades. And organize all your worship concerts. But I don't want you to mention that name, Jesus, in any of your songs. But you say you're stubborn. I, the Otoku controller of the whole universe, I control what you watch. I control what you and your children listen to. I control what you all eat. You must do as I say.
1: Even if you take down one of us, 10,000 will rise.

Jehovah Shammah, El Shaddai, the beginning, nanga da kaba. You sit down atop your throne. You di meki himal nanga ground tapu, because you santa. De you taki ground tapu eseki, and the people musko sabi tak you de da libi kado, the kado of Abraham, Isaac, nanga Yaakov.

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1: Thank you, Sam. And thank you for the spontaneous clapping earlier. I know that that's a Latino thing. I know it is. Can't keep us from playing our tambourines, the claves. I know. I woke up to another day to celebrate your beauty and your mysteries.

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1: 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She know.
2: 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Boom, bang. Radical one.

So I'm Letting Go is a song that I wrote pretty soon after moving to Nashville a couple of years ago. I was just sort of in this place of, you know, I graduated college, I had just signed a record deal, and I was just learning about this industry and about this new life that I was sort of undertaking. And I didn't know exactly how things were going to turn out. I had left a lot behind at home, you know, my family, my friends, my church, everything that I had grown up around, everything that was comfortable. And so I wanted to kind of write a song about it. All I had was the title, and I went in to meet with Tony Wood, who was a writer friend of mine, and Ian Esklin, who ended up being my producer. But at the time, I hadn't even met him. And within 5 minutes, I think we all were like, this is a good little partnership. This is going to be a good song. And so I just started telling them how I was feeling and said, I want to write a song called Letting Go, or I'm Letting Go. And pretty soon we had an idea for the chorus, and it just sort of flowed. It was one of those songs that flowed really easily, and everyone was excited about from the very beginning. And I love playing this song live. I think that people really, you know, they like to sing along to it, and it's fun to see people's reactions. So it's a song I've enjoyed playing for the past 2 years, and I hope

0: under the circumstances, my God, will you do? And we give it unto you, my God. We cast the regard and the glory upon your shoulders, Lord. Hallelujah, Jesus. Thank you.
1: Do you believe that tonight?
2: Every day with you, Lord. Oh, yes.
1: James 2:23 says Abraham believed. How many believers here tonight? And it says it was accounted to him for righteousness. And he was called the friend of God.

0: What's wrong with you?
1: Love him, I love him. Love him, I love him. Love him, I love him. Love him, I love him. Love him, I love him. Love him, I love him. Love him, I love him. Love him, I love him. Love him, I love him.

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in this attempt. Should Sunny the actor in Amteng DC? 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The one he acta material, the one he nep Sunny. 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Trawang a go shuku for by Krosi, by Sirat, by DC, by Dati. The no one in Nepsani, the one in Ekta Sani. Made my feeling. What is act in this tijd? We are so many news today. Alle soorten TV, radio, kranti, sociale media, alle soorten news today. Trouwen, taki de mij tak, ekta nieuws. Trouwen, taki de mij tak, juiste nieuws.

Well, hello and welcome to Worship Wednesday. Here we are again. We are coming to you from Nashville, Tennessee, where we're having another pleasant day. It hasn't been too hot, hasn't been too cold. It's been just right. Anyway, wherever you are in the world, welcome. Drinking a cup of, as if you care, but there, I know Shannon cares. There's a few of you who pay attention to the coffee because you're coffee drinkers. My buddy, Tommy Falk, down there at Rue du Café, I told you about him before. He roasted another batch of this Kenyan coffee. I should show you the big bag he sent. I'll be drinking coffee from that bag for a few months, I think. Anyway, thank you, Tommy. Well, are you ready to worship today?